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1: You're listening to the News and Music program on Canto Radio, and now welcome Thierry in his news. This morning, Vice Chairwoman of the People's Committee of Kansas City, Nguyễn Thị Ngọc Điệp, also head of the Task Force for Promoting Land Clearance and Disbursement of Public Investment Capital in the City, or Task Force No. 6, chaired a meeting with leaders of departments, agencies, communes, wards, and members to urge the progress of land clearance and disbursement of public investment capital for projects under their assigned authority. According to the assessment, the disbursement work of the units under Task Force No. 6 is still low compared to the set plan. The reasons include delays in resolving difficulties and obstacles arising in procedures, slow land clearance work, prolonged time for land handover, and shortages and price fluctuations of materials that directly affecting construction progress. Towards the 17th anniversary of Wine Valleys and Murders, July 27, 1947, July 27, 2026, the Command of Coast Guard of Bridge No. 4 organized many practical and meaningful activities in Phú Quốc Special Zone and Giang Province, contributing to the education of revolutionary tradition and paying tribute to the heroic martyrs, Wine Valleys, Sikh soldiers, and those who have contributed to the revolution. On this occasion, the unit also actively contributed to the Gratitude and Repayment Fund, with a total amount of over 330 million Vietnam Dong, organized visits and presented gifts to 15 policy beneficiary families in the area, with a total amount of 15 million Vietnam Dong, and visited and encouraged 2 soldiers receiving treatment at medical facilities with an amount of 2 million Vietnam Dong. Also on the occasion of the 79th anniversary of the Wine Valleys and Murders, the delegation of Kansas City Public Security visited and presented gifts to the family of Martyr Nguyễn Văn Khe in Vị Tân Ward. In a warm and emotional atmosphere, Colonel Nguyễn Thanh Trang and members of the delegation offered incense to commemorate Martyr Nguyễn Văn Khe, a brave Khmer police officer who sacrificed his life for the cause of protecting security, order, and peace for the people. Yesterday afternoon, the Department of Health of Canto City held a conference to summarize its task schedule for 6 months of the year and map out direction and tasks for the last 6 months of 2026. Over the past 6 months, the health sector of Canto City has achieved many positive results. The work of protecting, caring for, and improving the health of people continues to be prioritized and implemented, gradually improving in quality and effectiveness. The digital transformation of healthcare has been implemented synchronously, with 100% of medical facilities in the area meeting data and connectivity requirements. Preventive healthcare has been strengthened. Food safety has been ensured. Besides the achievements in the past 6 months, the total number of people receiving regular health checkups and health screenings only reached 25.46%.